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0: I grandi successi rispolverati da Radio Gibson.
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2: 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It's systematic. It's hydromatic. 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

saw you and I knew. 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I'd like to think it's how you lean on my shoulder, and now I see myself with you.

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They say that we're out of control and some say we're sinners, but don't let them ruin our beautiful rhythms.

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1: I got no excuses for all of these goodbyes. 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

0: Let's give it up for these wonderful singers and musicians who are all in their own right artists and will be out very soon blowing your mind with some material. I want to give a special thanks to Mr. Al Teller, Richard Palmisi, and my man, Andre Harrell. Right now, Ferrucci, yeah? Right now I'm getting ready to do a song, a remake of one of my heroes. Anybody who knows me knows I talk about Marvin Gaye and Teddy Pendergrass all the time. I didn't do Marvin this time, but I want to know one thing.
1: Note d'amore, tutti i colori della musica per amare.

is what I hope to be. I've treated you unkindly, but girl, can't you see?